0: 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Desire.
1: Ladies and gentlemen, please welcome to the stage the voice of America, the screaming eagle of soul, the one and only Mr. Charles Bradley.

This woman that we're about to bring to the stage, as you know, has been Excited Dance for us across the world for well over a decade with her exciting dynamic sound. I'm talking about a Grammy-nominated legend in modern soul. You know what I'm talking about?

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1: Hold the elevator for the older. I live three floors up, he's one over. 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How's the niece, sir? How's the missus? 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Phones on standby, but will she remember to call? She saw her eldest daughter, a face she couldn't recall. The leaves fell harder that autumn. 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She takes my hand, she says I might be gone for a while. Where will you?

Special love to the elders, whether they're your parents, aunts or toilet attendants. Last one in particular, we met sometime one cold December. A halt in Ernie's corner, where he laid out his wares. Colognes, chopper chops and Trojans if you dare. He's from my hometown, Benin City. And over there, my man's a dentist. But here in London, got no papers to make root paper. And ends need meeting. Every hour I give some cheer. All I get is cold pity. 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

Vibing on a high low, free souls go only where the love is. 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

0: God. Oh, my God, that was, record is fantastic. The title track of the brand new and brilliant album, Born to Kill, from Social Distortion. They may have taken 15 years to make that record, but punk is very definitely not dead. Ah, oh, that's the sort of energy I need to get going on the show. Hello, and thank you for being there wherever you are. This is the Radio Coke Show on Radio Eins, and a special show this evening, a very special show. Apart from one truly classic dance track in the next hour, I will only be playing brand new music hot off the shelves. No nostalgia, no old memories, only new ones, and hopefully some new additions to your playlist. Thanks a lot to the excellent Tanzhalla, as always, for getting us in the mood for Saturday night. Annika and Sebastian for the last 2 hours, eclectic music, and Shauna Alban to them as they drive home. And as always, in the studio, I am not alone. I have my trusty sidekick with me to make sure that we hit the timings, and more importantly, that I don't wander off too much into dad, boomer, or grumpy old man territory. He's half man, half Martian, all vegan stud. He's Lars from Mars.
1: Ow!
0: Yeah, Lars from Mars. How you doing, man?
1: What a song.
0: It was, it wasn't amazing.
1: What a way to open the show. Wow.
0: I loved it because you turned it up really loud in the studio. And yeah. I love that. Fantastic.
1: I've never turned the dial all the way up.
0: Yeah, it was all the way up to 11. Oh, it was brilliant in the studio. We're rocking out. And there we go. It's nice to be with you, Lars, because I feel like, yeah, look, that old man over there in front of you, he can still rock out, you know?
1: Yeah, yeah, I know.
0: Yeah, right. Now, by the way, Lars.
1: Yes.
0: Gonna have a bit of a problem.
1: Okay.
0: With you.
1: Oh, wow.
0: Yeah, I've got a bone to pick.
1: You've got to, what's, I learned an expression.
0: You've what gotta, was that? I can't remember. Can you remember?
1: No, it was, no, but I not, can't.
0: I have, we'll think of it later.
1: Something like a rum?
0: A rumble? No, no. A rumble in the jungle. no, I don't know.
1: That's for another time.
0: No, listen, Lars.
1: Yeah.
0: Okay, what have you done with the weather? What's happened to the weather?
1: Why?
0: We've had winter back in Berlin for the last week. What have you done?
1: How exactly is that my fault?
0: Something to do with veganism, I think. I think it is. You're not eating enough meat or something.
1: I'm very interested to hear about that one.
0: Okay, well, you've got no idea what's happening with this weather?
1: No, not
0: it's
1: at all.
0: It's been pouring with rain all day here in Berlin.
1: Some might say, before we close the door, some might say it's climate change.
0: Climate, bollocks, change. I'm going to close the door to the outside world now. I'm on my way, Lars.
1: There we go.
0: Right, we're safe in the studio now. We have a safe space where the outside world is left outside. And if I do wander off into any dodgy territory, Lars from Mars will bring me right back into the safe space in the studio that we've created, not only for us, but for you at home too. So the outside world will not touch us. Okay, Lars, are you looking forward to a good evening?
1: I am so much looking forward to this, yes.
0: I can't hear you. Are you looking forward to a good evening?
1: I am so much looking forward to this.
0: I can't hear you.
1: I am so much looking forward to a great evening of good music on your money back.
0: Well, let's get the going then. Let's press the button, shall we? Now, in my opinion, one of the most exciting artists on the planet at the moment is this man, born in Africa, raised in Australia, making the sort of music that can't be categorized. This is Genesis Owusu.

0: East side to the west side. Genesis Owusu with Stampede. That's from his just-released new album. It's called Red Star Woo and the Worldwide Scourge. In my humble opinion, it's already contender for one of the best albums of the year. Really is that good. Do give it a listen. And do, right now, take your telephone in your hand. Yes, stop doing that, whatever you're doing. Take the telephone, and I'd like you to get in touch. I'm sorry, I seem to be bursting with energy this evening. I think it's because last week we were not here in the studio, Lars, together.
1: Yeah.
0: And last week I was in Belgium, where I was doing that sort of job in front of 5,000 people. How are you doing this evening, Lars?
2: Ah, three cokes!
0: I can't hear you!
2: Ah, three cokes! I can't do it again.
0: I was doing that last week with my lovely friends in Belgium at Classic 21. That's another radio station in Belgium, at their festival. It's wonderful to meet all of the people. I actually, it's sort of a mistake that I made right at the beginning when I was hosting this event. I went to get my backstage all access areas pass at the front door where they were kept, and the doors just opened and 5,000 people piled in. And I spent about 1.5 hours standing there having selfies with everybody. It was,
2: wow.
0: It was just lovely. It was really lovely, you know, and I forgot that. My French friends in Wallon, in Belgium, they love me and I love them. And so I'm full of energy.
1: Though I think I saw a clip of them not reacting so...
0: Yes. This was a bit of a setup, Lars.
1: Mm.
0: It's called a dad joke, you see, because I went out, actually, it was really embarrassing. I went out and said, for my social media, which I hardly ever use, for my Insta, you know, can you please boo me? And then I did it, and it was brilliant, and I filmed it all, but I didn't press the button, and I forgot to record it. So I had to go out again and ask them to do it on the second
1: time. And this time it was real.
0: This time it was real, yes. And all the bands were, it's just brilliant to be back in music, you know. I know you feel the same way. When you think, oh, I've had enough, maybe I should retire. And then you come back into the radio station and you can play some great music to you at home. Or you go to a gig and you see bands and amplifiers. I mean, it's just music makes the world go round.
1: Mm.
0: I'm being philosophical.
1: Give us more of that wisdom.
0: Okay,
2: give
0: later.
2: Us another one.
0: I can't hear you.
2: Give us another one.
0: Later on, I'll give you some more of that wisdom. Yeah, coming your way. But right now, I'd like to hear from you and your wisdom. Not you, Lars. As I know I'm looking at you, but I'm actually looking through you and talking to our dear listener. Would you please take your telephone in your hand and punch some numbers in, because we'd like to hear from you. We have a messaging service, but of course other messaging services are available, but we use WhatsApp.
1: Mm.
0: Not because we prefer it, just because it's there.
1: Mm.
0: And so here are the numbers you need to get in touch with this lovely radio show.

0: internet.
1: Down. Now, do you think people actually got the numbers there? No, it's just us having a bit of fun.
2: I think they might. I mean, if you're listening for the first time and you actually needed us to say the numbers again, give us a text, please do. Well, because, like, all the regulars, obviously, you know, they have
1: regulars,
2: the number.
1: They already, people have been listening to this show for 2 years. And if you have not been listening to this show and it's the first time, welcome. It gets better than this. It's not just about annoying banter, is it, Lars?
2: No, but you also play great music already.
1: Yes, or your money back. Yeah, we play some great music over the next 2 hours, and tonight it's all going to be new, apart from one heavily requested item in the second hour, which will be coming up. And that's it's not new, but it's fantastic. It's a legendary song, and a couple of you have asked for it. So basically, I've acquiesced and put it on the road on the program.
2: Acquiesced, yes. What a beautiful word!
1: It is a lovely word. That I didn't know it before I listened to Oasis because they've got a song called Acquiesce.
2: Oh yeah,
1: yeah, and I didn't know it before then. So he said, "Now what are we doing, Lars? We have given the number." Out.
2: We have given the numbers out. Do you want to give them out slowly again?
1: Just quickly, yes. Oh, no, slowly but quickly.
2: Okay.
1: Yeah.
2: Me to do it?
1: Yes.
2: Okay. Please give us an instant messaging message over the interwebs via the number.
1: Oh, yes, on the internet.
2: Plus four nine.
1: Yes, that's Germany, you know.
2: You want the people to get the numbers?
1: But if they don't have the numbers in Germany, they don't need to do the 49 bit,
2: yes,
1: do they?
2: +49.
1: If you're outside Germany.
2: 152. 377.
1: That's 377, not three sevens. 377.
2: 94125.
1: He hates it when I do that. Go on then, just all in one, Lars, go on.
2: +49 152 377 94125.
1: Thank you very much indeed, Lars. So please do send us in a WhatsApp. I see the regulars, that's the might be you actually at home, are you regular? We already have 7 messages already, Lars. That's a record for this time of the night. So I think you're welcome to you're happy that we're back. Not you, Lars. I'm looking through you again.
2: We're also happy that we're back.
1: I'm happy that we're back too, in the studio. And we won't be for much longer, but we'll tell you about that later. But as always, I aim to wake you up and keep the Saturday night energy going. As Tance Haller, I've done that for the past 2 hours. And in the first hour of my show, I like to play you some fast tunes, you know, some noisy stuff. And next up is a fine example of that vibe. London band St. Agnes are described by their vocalist Kitty Austin as the soundtrack to a sweaty night in a vampire nightclub. There are plenty of those in Berlin, I can assure you. I've seen quite a few of them. They've just dropped this, a new album called Your God-Fearing Days Are About to Begin. And from that, here's The Ghost. This is St. Agnes. This is the Radio Coach Show on Radio Orange. Do not accept any... Sir.

0: You might be.
1: Am I a ghost?
0: I can see right through you. I think you are. That's who was that, Lars?
2: That was...
0: St. Agnes, that yes. was. I've forgotten for a minute then. From their brilliant new album with the brilliant new title called Your God-Fearing Days Are About to Begin. That was called The Ghost. That's the lead single. Now, Lars, from Mars, we do have quite a lot of WhatsApps. Would you like to take them on your screen like last week?
2: Oh, if you want me to,
0: well, I mean, I like it, but I can't quite keep up with it. Would you like to... shall I come over to your side of the desk and give it to you, or what do I have to do?
2: I guess.
0: You fill in while I'm coming over, and then I'll fill in while you're reading them.
2: Okay.
0: Right.
2: This is me filling in when Wei is walking round the desk, round the door, he's leaving the studio. That wasn't part of the deal. I guess this is my show now. Okay.
0: Can you do it?
2: Yes, thank you.
0: Right. So you're going to read the WhatsApps, right?
2: I'm going to read the WhatsApps.
0: No, I'll read them, but you put them on the screen.
2: Okay. Oh, okay.
0: So you put them on the screen and you can read them. Not all of them. So
2: what are you doing? What are you doing in this scenario?
0: I don't know. I should read them, maybe.
2: Should I just put them on your screen, maybe?
0: Can I do that on my screen?
2: Yeah, sure.
0: Oh, yes, please. Okay. I'll go back over there. Then.
2: Okay. I'll wait for you to get back, and then you'll fill in since right. when I'm walking over. So, okay, Ray's now back at his station, and now he'll be filling in when I'm walking over and doing all the technical stuff.
0: I'm just putting my headphones on. Right, there we go. Just put my headphones on. Right, yes, I didn't know I could have them on my screen. That's brilliant. These young people with their technology, isn't it brilliant? You know, I just had to read it off this old phone that my girlfriend lent me, and I could hardly read the screen. And now Lars is next to me, and he's going to type on the keyboard. And, yes, he's very close. We have never been this close
2: before. I don't think you have to do, like, a live cast of what I'm doing.
0: Don't I? Well, people won't know what's going on, will they? Now we have to actually now, what's that called? The QR code. We'll do the QR code. It's going to take forever.
2: Started off so strong.
0: Rubbish. Now, we had a brilliant start to the show, and now we're going downhill. Right, maybe we should get on with the music, but we can't because Lars is over my side of the desk and I don't have any buttons to push. So basically, I'll fill in. You know, of course, the expression, it's not the destination. Well, it's the journey. You know that. Well, the next artist has had an unusual journey to reach their destination. Zoe Amber is from Tennessee. And started off as a fiercely expressive... What's Lars? Have you done it? Yeah. Right, Lars is going over there. I'm just filling in. No, I'm actually going to talk about the next artist, and then we'll do your WhatsApp in the next link.
2: Was the album of the week this week on Radio Ions?
0: Zoe Amber.
2: Yes.
0: Yes, I heard it, because I listened on one of those DAB radios at home on top of my fridge, and Radio Ions sounds really good through it.
2: It does,
0: lovely. And Zoe Amber was the album of the week, which is why I thought I'll choose a song as well, to let the bosses know that I also know about music. So she's from Tennessee and started off as a fiercely expressive saxophonist, very renowned in New York's avant-garde scene. Then for her new album, which is called Eyes Full, she decided to go back to the first love, the guitar, and move into singer-songwriter territory. And the result is a brilliant mixture of folk blues and raucous raw tunes like this one, Dead End Street. Thank you, Lars.

0: kids. If you're a young person listening to this show, that's the sort of music playing in your bedroom that your parents will go, what the bloody hell's that noise? Turn it off. Turn that music. It's rubbish. But it's not rubbish. It's Zoe Amber. And it's a brilliant song. And we have two corrections to make. Is it a public service announcement?
1: It is sort of a public service
0: announcement. All right, then we'll do your
1: thing then. So this is a Radio Cox Show public service announcement. One, I have to correct myself. It wasn't Album of the Week this week. Womp, womp. It will be Album of the Week next week.
0: So that means I was lying when I heard it on the radio.
1: Yes. I mean, we play the songs already.
0: Yes, I heard the songs, but I didn't know it was the Album of the Week.
1: Yeah. So we dearly apologise for that
0: for
1: one.
0: Lying
1: so you get
0: well.
1: An exclusive sort of, I mean, you can already look it up on the website, but on radio, I think it's an exclusive. And then I would just like to add...
0: I'm sorry we haven't got time for that,
1: just
0: Lars.
1: Just throwing it out there. Amber's preferred pronoun is actually they.
0: Oh, really? Oh, I didn't know.
1: Don't have to... Just putting it out there.
0: So, Zoe Amber prefers to be known as a plural person as opposed to a singular.
1: We're veering...
0: Is that outside world stuff? Okay. Right then. Zoe Amber, she made a brilliant album, and you can do it now, Lars.
1: They made a brilliant album.
0: There we go. Everyone's happy in the room. Okay, are you happy now?
1: Are you looking through me, or are you actually asking
0: me? I'm asking you. I'm looking straight at you now.
1: I'm as happy as I will be, probably.
0: God, well, are vegans ever happy? You're constantly craving bacon.
1: Oh, my God.
0: God, geez, Caesar.
1: What's wrong with you tonight?
0: Nothing. I've just gone to Belgium, haven't I, and become a big star again.
1: Oh,
0: yeah,
1: that's
0: what it is. People going, you know, hello, Ray, we love you here.
1: I was wondering about the Rolex and, like, the diamond-studded suit.
0: Yeah. Sorry about that. It's a bit of a bling. Yeah, got well paid. And then I thought, wow, I'm just going to go and visit a BMW. Other cars are available, of course. But I just thought, yeah, I'll get myself one of them. I'll get myself a very expensive watch. I've got a brand new apartment. I've got a new girlfriend, trophy wife.
1: So that's your jet parked on there as well?
0: Yes, that's my private jet.
1: I don't think you're allowed to park a jet in the street.
0: Look, if you're Ray Cox, you can do whatever you like,
1: okay?
0: And I don't expect you to fly home in my private jet because you'll be protesting about it, won't you?
1: Yeah, I'll be flying home in a spaceship, pulverizing your...
0: That's true.
1: Puny little jet.
0: That's true. I shall wave to you from my private jet as you step into your spaceship and zap off into the space. With the help of your friend and uncle, Elon. Yeah, because he's done really well yesterday. Now, we have some WhatsApp. Have I got time to read them out, Lars?
1: 5 minutes of talking time are left currently.
0: In the whole matter? Okay, well, I'll just do one now. I'll just do one or two. This is Mark. We've no idea if you write in and say horrible stuff, because, you know, I've no idea. Hi, Ray, and Lars from Mars.
1: Hi.
0: Yeah, I'll be listening in this evening, but from tomorrow on, using other messaging services that are available. A shout out for the idea of the DI Day, Digital Independence Day. Is that what's happening?
1: I think that's like going off of the big brands and looking for alternatives. You know, not using the Google, for example, much anymore, or other monopoly types.
0: Digital Independence Day probably means just leaving your phone behind as well, doesn't it?
1: Might also mean that.
0: But then we won't have any music.
1: Why?
0: Because all my music's on my phone.
1: Well, no, your music's on the player.
0: What player?
1: The one that we use right now.
0: No, that's in the radio station.
1: Yes. Well, that's got to be enough. Once a week, music's got to be enough.
0: All right, yeah, that's enough for me. I'm bored of music now, I tell you. I listen to new music every week. It's boring me to tears. The next one being on July the 4th, says Digital Independence Day, says Mark. And he also says... can you hear me properly, Lars? Because I'm reading from the side of the microphone.
1: Yes, I can hear you.
0: A telling date for getting rid of dependence from American tech products. That's what it's about.
1: Oh, it's only American ones. Okay.
0: Yes, and you don't have to tell me about this being a difficult issue, having to navigate through our times as they are. Yeah, you're right, Mark. I mean, Mark's from Karlsruhe.
1: Mm.
0: So he knows all about that, you know,
1: sure.
0: Navigating through difficult times. How did you get to Karlsruhe again? I've forgotten.
1: You close your eyes and you just wish for it very, very much. And then when you open your eyes again, you're in Karlsruhe.
0: If I was your teacher in geography, I'd ask what... Lars from Mars, what are you doing?
1: You wouldn't have seen me since the 10th grade if you were my teacher in geography.
0: Well, now, don't you regret it now. You're a fine example to any young people listening. Do some geography. Lars from Mars.
1: Go out right now and do some geography.
0: Yeah, go out and do some biology too. And some other ologies. Volker, our international travelling businessman, he writes in and says, no chance, I understood only new songs today.
1: Yes, you did.
0: Well, I did.
1: No, he did.
0: Who did? What? dude.
1: Volker, I think, is sort of complaining or at least remarking on that you will only be playing new songs tonight.
0: Ah, but he also does ask you the context now. He says, welcome back to the famous radio Cokes show. Yeah. By any chance, are you playing your girlfriend's and apparently my favourite Frankie Goes to Hollywood 12-inch mix today? Just asking for a friend. Volker here. By any chance, oh, and he repeats it. He must be on drugs. He's supposed to sell them, not take them.
1: High on his own supply.
0: Yeah, high on his own supply. Volker, you'll have to stay tuned for the next hour and find out if we are indeed playing that magnificent Rage Hard from Frankie Goes to Hollywood. I'll find out in the next hour. We know already, don't we, Lars?
1: We know.
0: Because we're, you know why? Because we're insiders.
1: We're looking on the player.
0: Yeah, we're insiders, you know? We can do deals. Now, what am I going to talk about, Lars?
1: I hope some music, because we don't have that much time left.
0: Right, I've done Zoe Amber, have I?
1: Yes.
0: No, so it's Vince Staples coming up next.
1: Yes.
0: I love that. Zoe Amber, we've done that, haven't we?
1: Yes.
0: Right, the show is all about new music this evening, as I told you earlier on. Next up, a great new tune from the supremely talented American rapper and actor Vince Staples. He's known for his sharp, laid-back delivery and sort of superb storytelling, and he's just dropped a brand new album called Cry Baby, his first as a truly independent artist, because he's now free from the shackles of a major label. This new music brings guitars into the mix, as you can hear, and as always, it's pop on the surface, but heavyweight underneath. This is Vince Staples with the brilliant Cotton.

0: the brilliant Vince Staples with Cotton. Do check out his album. Rather good. Yeah. Thank you very much, Vince, and lovely to have you on the show. Now, we're going to do some WhatsApp at the moment. I'm sorry, I seem to be... I have so much energy this evening, I seem to be ahead of myself, and then I've just had an official complaint from Lars's manager and agent that he hasn't had enough speaking time on the show tonight. So I stand corrected, Lars, I do apologise for that.
1: You always twisting the words of the people that work for me around.
0: No, they phoned me up and said, what the... funk is going on. Let Lars speak, will you? I mean, it's terrible. You've got an agent now.
1: Sorry. He's fired.
0: Is he?
1: Do you hear
0: officially?
1: That? Do you hear that, Gerald?
0: Yes, Gerald, you're gone, mate. We don't need an agent. Right, now we have some WhatsApp from you at home. Thank you so much for that. Before we get to a brand new song from the Afghan Whigs, which is fantastic, let's read out a few. Why don't you start, Lars?
2: Alrighty.
0: No, put your microphone
1: alrighty,
0: on first.
1: Alrighty, thank you. Oh, those are the tips that yes. I could really...
0: But if we only see the red light, that means the right phone's on.
1: So Gerhard writes in. He's the bathing guy.
0: Hang on a minute. Where are you? I'm on Mark.
1: Okay.
0: Are you doing it in the order?
1: Oh, no, but you didn't tell me to.
0: Well, of course you do it in the order they come in.
1: Okay, sorry, Gerhard, you're going to have to wait a while.
0: Yes, Gerhard, I've got it.
1: Mark. Hey, Ray and Lars.
0: No, I've done, Mark. Are you not listening to
1: are
0: this
1: you
0: show?
1: Sure?
0: Okay. I've done it. Go on
1: Renko.
0: To...
1: Let's yes. go on to Renko.
0: Yes, let's calm things down a bit now. Right, go on to Renko.
1: Okay. Right. And Renko writes in, Ray's German language vocabulary is improving and going great.
0: Vielen.
1: Impressive intro.
0: Vielen Dank, Renko. Alles gut, ja? Alles klar. Danke. And Stefan writes in and says, hi, Ray and Lars.
1: Hi.
0: Is that your new thing? Hi.
1: Yeah, sure, why not?
0: Stefan here. I'll be in Belgium next weekend for the Graspop Festival. Oh, that's brilliant. Near Antwerp. That's my favourite. One of my favourite cities in Europe, Antwerp. You're absolutely right. Nothing beats the music and live music especially. As I'll have some time to explore, I was wondering if you have any sightseeing tips or favourite places to visit in the area. Oh, Stefan, just go anywhere, mate. You know, Antwerp's a really tiny place. Just make sure you have some Belgian beer whilst you're there. And do check out my favourite Belgian beer, which is Omer Blonde. Other beers are available.
1: Thank you.
0: But that's a really delicious one. It's quite strong, though. Only have one or two, otherwise you'll be falling over. Probably at Graspop is a good idea, though. Antwerp is tiny, Stefan, so just enjoy. Go to the station and take some Instagram photos because it's one of the most beautiful train stations in Europe. And apart from that, there's a couple of strip clubs, but I probably shouldn't talk about that. Should I, Lars? No? Bondage clubs? No?
1: No. I mean, what are your three favourite knots, you know?
0: I can just imagine you. I'm never taking you out, Lars, to a bondage club, right?
1: It's hello. Just good small talk.
0: This is Lars. Oh, hello. What are your favourite knots?
1: I think that would kill.
0: I think you'd probably there. The women would probably faint and the men would go, well, I'll show you some knots, mate.
1: Yeah.
0: Yeah. Is that what you're like?
1: Yeah, okay. Women will want to be with me, men will want to be me.
0: Oh,
1: I don't
0: yes,
1: know.
0: That's the most sexy thing to be, isn't it? That's right. How did you learn so much of this being half your life on Mars?
1: Well, there's your answer right there.
0: I know, if you've ever been asking yourself the question at home, is there life on Mars?
1: Sorry, well, just
0: I
1: the
0: have,
1: song.
0: I have proof of a rather a stupid one that they sent to Earth. They don't send their best ones, of course, only the ones they want to get rid of. So I've got Lars in the studio, and he is actually a Martian. And if you want to, I don't know if you want to show your antenna, do you, Lars? Ah! God, they're disgusting. Can you put them away? Put them away. That's horrible. You don't want to see his antenna, I promise you. All right, this year marks the Fort Lamore WhatsApp coming soon. Please do keep... can you write the message? No, not write the message. Can you give the number again, please, Lars?
1: Yes, +49.
0: That's if you're outside Germany.
1: Otherwise, just do it with a zero.
0: Zero, mate. Yep.
1: 152...
0: 0152...
1: 377...
0: 377...
1: 94125...
0: 94125.
1: Yes, Raymond.
0: Is that it?
1: Yes, Raymond.
0: 049. I can't remember.
1: No, it's +49 152 377 94125.
0: This year marks the 40th anniversary of Cincinnati soul rock legends, the Afghan Whigs, and the band are celebrating it with a brand new album. I keep saying brand new, don't I? But there's not another adjective, I think. Spanking new. Just new.
1: Freshly birthed.
0: Freshly birthed new. And if you have any other suggestions, please do write in. So their new album coming out in August, and there's a lead single out now. It's really, really good to have them back. No one does these sort of stabbing guitars and quietly confident, angry vocals like the Afghan Whigs. Listen to that sound. Oh. The album promises to be something really special. This is the first taster. Jungle Roo from the Afghan Whigs.

0: I think that's that would sound fantastic in California on Highway 1 going up to San Francisco. That's a great tune. Freaking Out, a new single from Michigan artist Michigander. He will be dropping his second album, Over Before You Know It, at the end of this month. So if you're... No, next month, actually. Next up, we'll be doing a new old song. But before that... Let's do some more WhatsApp. Really exciting. Do you want to start last?
1: Okay, let's do some instant messages.
0: Yes.
1: There's one from a number that isn't saved under a name yet, so I don't know who it is.
0: Right, I'm looking at it too.
1: And that's all. It's just five stickers that I can't see.
0: Ah, they're just stickers being sent in by a number that ends in 78. So if that's you, we can't read the stickers because of the security here.
1: It's sort of not
0: allowed.
1: Displaying them. So let's go over to Matt.
0: Right. Hey, is that me or you?
1: I will just do it now. Hey there, guys. Matt here from the garden by the fire.
0: Oh, yes.
1: Nice. In my underwear.
0: He's in his underwear?
1: Yeah, bit cold equals bigger fire.
0: Oh, how lovely. So, Matt, let's just visualise that, shall we? Because this is the radio. Matt, where is he?
1: He's in his garden by the fire.
0: And he's on his underwear.
1: Yes.
0: That's lovely.
1: We're tuned in, turned on, and loving the extra portion of enthusiasm and noise coming out of the boxes tonight.
0: Sorry, Matt, can't hear you!
1: Coming out of the boxes tonight!
0: I can't hear you, Matt!
1: Rip it up, boys, and keep it at 11.
0: I'm reading it too. Go ahead.
1: Odd habits are hard to break.
0: Yes.
1: I've got nothing more inspirational to say at the moment, but I decided to not let that get in the way. It's always a pleasure. Thanks and warm greetings.
0: I can tell you what. Actually, Matt was the one who came up last week with synchronized swimming on LSD a couple of weeks ago. Yeah, brilliant. Matt, I can tell you, it's always a pleasure. One warm greetings to you too, by the fire.
1: The warmest.
0: Hang on a minute. Didn't Matt invite us to his home?
1: Yes.
0: To do the World Radio Coach World Tour?
1: I think he did.
0: I think he just wants us to get around his fire in our underwear. Do you think that's what he wants?
1: Well, you know, why not? Keep an open mind.
0: Are the mics still on?
1: Yes.
0: Oh, sorry, yeah, Matt, lovely to hear from you again.
1: What are your favourite knots, Matt? Write in.
0: I warn you, I'm going to go to a bondage club with you, and you're going to say that, okay, to the first lady.
1: I think that's hilarious.
0: Hello, this is my friend Lars. He's Martian. And what are you going to say? Hello.
1: Good evening, m'lady. What are your favourite knots?
0: Come to the back room, young man, and I could show you them.
1: Well.
0: You're Lars.
1: All righty. Do you have some special rope room back there? Do you have a
0: I thought you were a God-fearing going to church every weekend man.
1: I don't know where you got that from.
0: No, I don't know where I got it from either. In my imagination, probably. Have I got time for one more now?
1: If you can do it in 50 seconds.
0: Okay. Good evening, Gerhard. Oh, we got back to Gerhard. Good evening, Ray and Lars. Zoe Amber. I didn't know that song. How refreshing in my hot bath. What is it with you people in your underwear and in your bath? Oh, yes. Gerhard is the one who sends us duck pics all
1: the time.
0: This
1: is sort of an intimate show, I think.
0: Yes, it is a sort of an intimate show with you.
1: Get closer to the mic.
0: You getting on about your knots in bondage clubs and stuff. So, I remember Gerhard. He sends us duck pics all of the time, doesn't he? And we love them. We love them. Many thanks, he says, for that. Good, I don't have to claim my money back. Ah, yes, because it's good music guaranteed.
1: That took a while.
0: That took a while, yeah, sorry.
1: 15 seconds to announce the next song.
0: 15 seconds? Right, let me get the next song. That's the last song of the hour. And do you remember, Lars, when I was a punk, right, it was a brilliant little badge that you used to wear. It said, move over, hippies, your time is up.
1: Okay.
0: It was brilliant. And now we've got a band called Car Seat Headrest, and their brand new song is called Hippie Powers. I don't really have enough time to tell you. They had an album out in about 2016. It was called Teens of Denial, and they've remade that album for the 10th anniversary with new lyrics, new songs, all the bad swear words removed, and a new title, Teen of Denial, Joe's Story. And the result is quite brilliant. Witness this remake of Destroyed by Hippie Powers. Move over, hippies, your time's up, and stop doing that in a bath, Gerhard. Disgusting.

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0: Age Hard. Frankie Goes to Hollywood. They know a thing or two about dungeons and bondage clubs, Lars. Maybe you could ask Holly Johnson for some advice.
1: Yeah.
0: No, you wouldn't.
1: What's your favourite room in the Pleasure Dome?
0: Ooh, see, that's the Pleasure Dome he was talking about. Anyway, there you have it, the story of the 12-inch in a nutshell, Frankie Goes to Hollywood. Of course, in 1986 with Rage Hard, the young person's guide into the 12-inch, which was fantastic because in those days you used to have records that they would come out and then some producer would get hold of them and make a 12-inch version, which often was just a load of more drums and things on it, but they were brilliant and that was a fantastic mix. It still sounds huge after all of these years, if you ask me. This is the Radio Coke Show. As we move into the second hour, I like to get you in the mood for going out dancing or to a bondage club or to the Kit Kat Club or wherever you're going to go tonight. The Berghain, if you're stupid enough to queue up for 10 hours. Lars does that, don't you, Lars?
1: I just like standing in line there. It's not about getting in. It's about the journey.
0: Ah, yes, that's true. It's not the destination. It's the journey.
1: Yeah, you just meet a lot of lovely people in the queue.
0: But it's madness, though. It's like 6 hours for a queue. And then the bloke at the door says nine.
1: Sounds like you are speaking from experience. I've actually never been.
0: Neither have I.
1: No, right.
0: No, I haven't.
1: Come on.
0: I haven't.
1: Come on.
0: Do you know why I haven't? Because you have to queue up for 6 hours, and then when you get there, he says nine.
1: But, I mean, aren't you the Ray Cokes?
0: Do you think that matters? Elon Musk turned up at the Berghain.
1: Yeah.
0: And they turned him away.
1: Well, but yeah. Well, he's not Raymond Cokes.
0: Well, it's very nice of you. I mean, I'm sure that the bouncer there, whatever his name is, he knows me from the MTV days, but they'll take great pleasure in saying, nine!
1: Well, let's go tonight.
0: No, nine! I'm not going to stand in a queue to go into a dungeon and watch people have sex. I could do that at home.
1: Could you?
0: Yes. Well, I'll have to ask my girlfriend if she doesn't mind if we invite a few people around. I'm sure she'll be okay with that. Keep an open mind, Lars.
1: Yeah, the red lights on the microphones mean that they are on, by the way.
0: Oh, yes, this is true. The red light, and we were doing some red light district talk there for a second. What I like to do is to keep you in the mood for going out tonight. Maybe you've just got in the car, and the last thing you want to hear is loads of rubbish talk. You want to hear some music that's going to get you in the mood, but don't worry, I also have that for you. I'll keep the dance vibe going, but come right back up to date with a brand new song, and it's the welcome return of Hamburg duo Digital. They've been electro house heroes since the mid-2000s, of course, and a couple of weeks ago, they dropped a new album called Optimism. We definitely need a lot of that in the world right now, so it's good to have a cool soundtrack to our hopes for the future. Listen, searching for a better place, indeed. Move the furniture, open the car window, bounce up and down. Here comes Digitalism with the excellent lead single from the album. This is called Space Invaders. The time is 22:16. 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

0: It's a band called Help, with two P's, H-E-L-L-P. And here I am. Brilliant song. It's a new single, and apparently they're the coolest band in Los Angeles right now. Yes, they are, apparently, according to Top Insiders. This is the Radio Coke Show on Saturday night on Radio Eins, coming to you live from Berlin. It's not too late if you'd like to send in a message or just have a shout-out. Here's my lovely assistant who would give you the phone number.
1: Hello.
0: Message. Over to you, lovely assistant.
1: Hello, Raymond. Here's the number you asked for.
0: Thank you.
1: +4915237794125.
0: Yes. Is that it? Is that the number they need?
1: That is the number they need.
0: Thank you so much, caller. Now, we've got Simon in London. Hello, Simon. Simon's very regular. Simon, every week, Simon sends us about 25 instant messages. Is that what we have to call them now, Lars, legally? Instant messages? Is that it?
1: That is correct.
0: Thank you, Lars. Yes, he's been replaced by a robot. Finally, finally. Don't have any of those opinions anymore about millennial Martian people. Brilliant. Hello, Lars. What a wonderful life we live.
1: What a wonderful life it is indeed.
0: Isn't it funny how some people call themselves they? You can't get it.
1: Request is not applicable.
0: Ah, yes, OK, they're very good. Simon in London, he writes in lots of messages every week. Thanks, Simon, for taking the time. Quite a few today, actually, 11. And he said one of the ones was, we need Lars from Mars to do his own show.
1: Preaching to the choir, mate.
0: Well, thank you very much, Simon. And he also enjoys going to Antwerp like I did. He's listening with his cats. The cats are listening on, I got a picture of the cats. And he listened to the Frankie Goes to Hollywood Rage Hard. And that's brilliant. And also, he was at the cinema and recommended a new film called Backrooms. I've heard about that, Simon. It's a horror film that I think was made for $250,000 or something. And it's like by a first-time director who used to do these things about the strange backrooms, when you go to these big shops like IKEA, other stores are available. There you go, and there's all these rooms that go to nowhere, and you don't know where they go. Backrooms is about that. It was shot for $250,000, and it's already made like $150 million. It's unbelievable. The future of cinema. Highly recommend it to Simon, and I can't wait to see it myself. And Lars, maybe you'd like to read this one yourself, because isn't that your lover?
1: I don't think so, no.
0: Yes, I think it is. Laura, isn't she your lover?
1: No.
0: Yes.
1: Hey, let's agree to disagree. Hey, okay. Ray and Lars, missed you not being on last week. Yes, it was a very sad week indeed,
2: yes,
1: wasn't
2: yes,
1: it?
2: Really, really.
1: How are ya? How are you, Ray? Really, how are you?
0: I'm absolutely fine, thank you. I think I've lost quite a lot of the energy of the first hour. I think it's like, when I say to my girlfriend and we're having sex, I mean, I put all the energy into the first 5 minutes and then I'm useless for the next half hour.
1: Mm.
0: You know, is that a good analogy?
1: Thanks for sharing.
0: Okay, fair enough.
1: I've just tuned in now trying to get organized for summer holidays, I guess.
0: Yes, yes.
1: Starting off in Paris,
0: ooh,
1: one of Ray's favorites.
0: Yep.
1: Then heading down to the south of France.
0: My absolute favorite.
1: Just outside. Nice.
0: Nice. Beautiful nice. Place. Beautiful.
1: Sounds nice.
0: Yep.
1: Pilgrimage to touch the hallowed walls of Villa Nelcote.
0: Yeah.
1: Where 55 years ago, the Stones recorded Exile on Main Street. What an album. Man. Laura from Bolton.
0: Otherwise known as Lars's lover, Laura from Bolton. What, Lars? Why? Just ask her what her favourite knots are. Have you lost for words?
1: No.
0: He's funny tonight, is Lars. He's gone all funny, right? He's gone all funny. Have I upset you or something?
1: I don't like being put on the spot.
0: What sort of spot
1: by the likes of you?
0: We're live on air. Of course you're put on the spot.
1: Now, no, it's all fine. It's all good. I just always worry that Laura might not think that it's funny that you involve her in those little bits.
0: I'm sure she loves. She said last week, she said she loves men. Oh yeah, you're a young boy. Yeah, might not be. She might be laughing at me more. Right. Anyway, getting on. In case you've just tuned in and are wondering why there is like no nostalgic tunes apart from Frankie Goes to Hollywood on tonight's show, it's because I decided to only program new stuff. And the reason for that is that I'm away on holiday myself for the next couple of weeks, and so the next two shows will be recorded, and they both have a special theme featuring only old music, which is why I'm only playing new stuff tonight. For example, next week I'll be bringing you the good, the bad, and the ugly of cover versions.
1: Oh.
0: And it's going to be fun, that one, Lars, I think. And the week after, it will be a special called SINS, which is an acronym for... Lars?
1: songs I'd normally skip.
0: Isn't that brilliant? There are some really great tracks in both shows, by the way, and I know you're going to love singing along to them. But in the meantime, whilst we're still live in the studio, here's another brand new tune from Minneapolis synth duo. Well, they're pop duo, really, I suppose. Polisa. We've played them on the show before. They're rather good. I can see on the screen, Laura is writing as we speak. Do you think she's angry?
1: Oh, I can't see it.
0: Yes, she's typing. Oh, she stopped typing.
1: Ooh. Well, this is exciting radio. What is she doing now?
0: She's not typing. And she's still not typing. So I'll go back to what I was talking about, Polisa. They just dropped a brand new album called... I wish I could stop saying brand new all of the time.
1: Okay.
0: Spanking new. Recently released, just dropped, a new album called Better Live. It's recorded during their residency at a small club in their hometown with all of the electronics. This is quite impressive, Lars. All the electronics processed in real time. And when you hear the record, it's a pretty major achievement, that. Not a lot of post-production gone on. So the song you're about to hear is one of the softer moments. It's quite a gorgeous melancholy that you can still dance to. This is Polisa with As Before. Oh, Laura's typing again. We'll come back to that after it. So, no, I'm afraid of me, I'm not sure about it. Go. Oh, okay, right. She's not happy. Talk about that afterwards. Enjoy, Polisa.

0: That's Polisa. And if you like that, do check out the rest of the album. It's all live, and it's all recorded live. A little bit of post-production, but not too much. Quite impressive, I reckon. Up past 10 here in Berlin. I don't know what time it is where you are, if you're listening in Germany. Of course, it's the same time. I got a message from Simon again, and he says he's staying up late to watch the Scotland match, because, of course, the World Cup's going on at the moment. I forgot to mention that. And Scotland are in the World Cup for the very first time in, like, 100 million years. But it's on at 2 o'clock in the morning, because it's in America. It's very difficult to keep up with all of the matches. But he also says you can do the Backrooms movie in Antwerp and Belgium, especially in the special area where Lars from Mars needs to dare to go.
1: What?
0: Yeah, the Backrooms, Lars. Because Backrooms, of course, can also mean those rooms that are in the back of big, like, you know, also in airports. You don't know where all these rooms go to. You know, and Backrooms is a big thing. It's a big thing on the internet.
1: I know.
0: Where do these rooms go? Oh, you have it in Germany too.
1: Well, the internet, I gather, is pretty international.
0: You're going to be in such trouble in the car on the way home, I tell you. You know, you know what I mean? If you've got the Backrooms phenomena.
1: Well, I mean it. Like, memes are international. There's no...
0: Right.
1: But yeah.
0: But you know about the Backrooms.
1: I know about the Backrooms.
0: Okay, good. But Backrooms also can be the sex places in clubs.
1: Oh, okay.
0: So you go into the back room.
1: Okay.
0: Right? And then what do you say when you go into the back room, Lars?
1: That where the special knots happen.
0: Yes. What's your favourite knot, m'lady?
1: Well, you joke about this, but do you actually have a favourite knot, Ray?
0: Yes, actually, I do have a reef knot. Because when I was younger, I used to be in the Sea Cadets. Because my father was in the Navy.
1: Yeah.
0: And so he
1: in the Navy.
0: Yes, and he wanted me to be in the Navy, of course, but I wasn't. I can't go and, you know, follow orders. You know?
1: Yeah.
0: Can you imagine me following orders? Right, go and bomb that submarine. Well, why?
1: Well, you started out with a tough one. Yeah.
0: But why? Because I'm not going to do it. You're fired. No, you can't get fired. You'll be court-martialed and put in jail. I could never do it. Anyway.
1: You want the truth? You can't handle the truth.
0: Can't handle the truth. So anyway, I was a sea cadet and I learnt a lot of knots. And the reef knot was the only, it's not my favourite knot, but it's the one I remember.
1: Oh, so what's your favourite knot?
0: Well, I don't know. I don't...
1: Well, then don't you joke about it.
0: Well, I don't go to bondage clubs. Only you go to bondage clubs and ask everyone what their favourite knot is.
1: Yes, and what kind of rope do you like?
0: Yes.
1: You know?
0: I think there's a really valid question.
1: Yes.
0: I definitely want to... Well, are you going to dress up in bondage gear?
1: If I have to get in and ask my questions,
0: maybe. Of course
1: maybe.
0: You do, yes. I mean, there's loads of bondage clubs in Berlin. We could go together. But I'm not going to look quite as cool as you in bondage gear, am I? But mind you, I could put one of those masks on.
1: Yes.
0: You know, those gimp masks. You know, where, like a gas mask.
1: I think we're losing track.
0: Are
1: right
0: we losing
1: now.
0: Track? Well, yeah, we're a music show here. So let's get back to the music. Although Laura, Lars's ex-lover, she's written in again. And she says, look, Lars, doesn't bother me, but not sure about your girlfriend, though. I reckon she's going to cut Ray's thing off.
1: Ray's Coke.
0: Coke, yes. I think she's misspelt that deliberately. But anyway, yes, sorry about that, Laura. And have a wonderful holiday down south of France. I'm quite envious. You know that the new series of, what's that brilliant series? The White Lotus. That's set in the south of France, Laura. And the hotel where they're filming it is actually, I stayed there on the night of my wedding after The Cure had played.
1: Oh.
0: So I've got a piece of history down there. The Cure played at my wedding. You know, that's a pretty good story that I've dined out on for years. And also, I stayed in the hotel where they're filming The White Lotus. It is one of my favourite parts of the... although there's too much money, too much wealth down there, but it's the light and it's beautiful and the Mediterranean's lovely and the food's lovely. I do like it. Have you never been down the south of France, Lars?
1: I've only been to France once, to Disneyland... Paris.
0: You went to Disneyland Paris?
1: Yeah.
0: Oh, fair enough. You must have seen it from space, of course, south of France.
1: Yes, of course. Yes. Flown over it many times.
0: Yeah, but never stopped.
1: No. Oh, the cheese smell wafts up like kilometres.
0: Really?
1: Yeah.
0: Heike writes in and says, did Lars just quote A Few Good Men?
1: Mm-hmm.
0: Chapeau, she says.
1: Well,
0: do you know who
1: you.
0: Heike is, don't you?
1: I do.
0: Who?
1: It's your girlfriend.
0: And why is she writing into you saying chapeau?
1: It's your gal pal.
0: Well,
1: because you did not quote A Few Good Men, Ray.
0: I didn't, but I've been quoting loads of things on the show. I mean, I get no respect on the show.
1: Give me a classic movie quote now.
0: Go on, punk. Do you feel lucky? Do you feel lucky?
1: Nice.
0: Right?
1: Nice. That's
0: the only one I can think of at the moment. Give me another one, Lars.
1: We're going to need a bigger boat.
0: Oh, good one. Yeah, good one. I could, yeah, my memory's not as good as yours. But anyway, let's get on with some music. We've got lots and lots of new messages. But and Laura, she says, no apologies needed. I enjoy the banter. Oh, she enjoys the banter. What's your favourite knot, Laura? If you want to get into Lars's heart, that's the way with him. So shall we continue with some beautifully strange music?
1: Please do.
0: Yes. Up next is a track from the new album, Under My Umbrella, by Korean-American artist Margaret Soane, otherwise known as her artist name, Miss Grit. That's easier. The LP was recorded at home in her apartment and was inspired by classic trip-hop, so it should be good. It's very hypnotic and it's also strangely beautiful. This is Miss Grit with Waste Me.

0: Waste Me from Miss Glit. That's another chat-up line that Lars from Mars could use.
1: When waste me?
0: Yeah, come over and waste me, darling.
1: I don't know. The other one's just really out of curiosity. It's not a chat-up line, right? Not everything is a chat-up line.
0: Okay, fair enough. You actually want to go to a bondage club and find out about knots.
1: Yes.
0: Why don't you just go to a sailing class?
1: You wanted to take me to the bondage club. I'd be happy to go to a sailing class.
0: Ah, so would you rather
1: me... I'm just really interested in knots.
0: Are you?
1: Yes.
0: You must be into bondage then. It all makes sense now. Talking of weird people, Mika has just written in. Thank you, Mika, for writing in, darling. It's lovely to see you on our screen. I think Lars thinks that Mika is a regular listener, and she's been... she sent in a photograph, and Lars from Mars, what do you think the mask that she's wearing is?
1: I could not venture a guess.
0: Yeah, you're a cheeky little bugger.
1: What do you think, Raymond?
0: Well, you told me that it looks like she's wearing her underwear on her face, and I said, well, it looks like she's wearing old school Y fronts. And as far as I know, women don't wear Y fronts.
1: What are Y fronts?
0: Why?
1: Y fronts.
0: Yes, it's those short little. They're normally white, right? And they're what the olden people used to wear. They're like underwear that for men, and they've got a Y shape in where the man's personal bit is. It's a Y shape with an opening.
1: Okay.
0: Right?
1: Yeah, no.
0: And they're called Y fronts because it's got a Y like that.
1: Oh, like front. Oh,
0: yeah.
1: Okay.
0: And we don't wear them anymore, but people used to wear them.
1: Okay.
0: Quite a lot. I interviewed Phil Collins once, and he told me that he was wearing them at the time.
1: On the air?
0: It was one of the questions. I said, what do you prefer, boxers, or what sort of underwear do you wear? Because I'm a top journalist like that. And he said, actually, he giggled, and he said, Y fronts. Now you know, right?
1: So Mika, the more you know, yes.
0: Mika has written in, and she's listening in, and she's laughing out loud, and we might get the answer to, is she wearing a pair of Y fronts on her head? She'll be in Helsinki next week. Also, one of the most important people on this show, apart from Lars from Mars, that's what he thinks, is Francesca in Schoneberg, because she's been with us since day one on this show, and she just says, writes in, hello, good evening, Francesca. Enjoy your holidays. I'm going to miss you both. Greetings from Francesca. Jessica, no bondage club experience, but captivated by your banter. That's quite clever, Lars.
1: Yes.
0: Captivated, bondage,
1: as in, yes.
0: Same sentence.
1: Yes.
0: Brilliant, actually. Brilliant. If you have no bondage...
1: Oh, Ray is holding up a sign with a 10, with a big 10.
0: Yes, that's right. 10 out of 10. So, Francesca, it sounds like none of us have any bondage club experience. I have swingers club experience, but no bondage club experience. So it sounds like we're all going to get a Radio Coke show...
1: Live from the bondage club.
0: We're going to probably organise, aren't we? A bondage club visit with Francesca, who's had no experience. Lars, who just wants to find out about knots.
1: Sure.
0: Myself, I can go with a mask on so no one will know who I am. My girlfriend might come along just to, keep me on the good side of things. Mm. And if you want to come along and you're listening in, well, let's just get a bondage club together. Why not?
1: Yeah.
0: You know, it's Berlin.
1: Sure. This doesn't sound like it could end the show.
0: Anything can happen in Berlin. Anyway, so there we go. And Francesca's still typing as we speak in. And Laura has written back in, bondage ain't my bag, man. Do you want to read it out, Lars?
1: Bondage ain't my bag, man. Although the tease is fun. I know a guy who's into that. Might have bitten off more than I can chew with him, though. I think he thinks he's... I don't know who Dirk Diggler is.
0: You don't know who Dirk Diggler is?
1: No.
0: Big porn star
1: with a
0: very large presence.
1: You would know.
0: Come on, I've been around. Francesca Sinnerberg just sent us in a... Oh, my God, Betty Boop in a gif. She sent us in a picture of Betty Boop in a... tied to a chair. Can you see any knots there,
1: this
0: Lars?
1: Has been... This show is getting, like, it's... Getting out of hand, man.
0: Getting time. No. Well, it's a late night thing. It's 10:45. We're allowed to be a bit naughty. And Mika has just written in just to get rid of all of the mystery in this show. I thought she might be wearing a pair of underwear on her head. And she says it's Spider-Woman. Put your glasses on.
1: So, well, it could be Spider-Woman underpants, I guess.
0: Well, I don't know. Oh, everyone's getting involved now in this bondage. We're going to be banned from the air, aren't we? We're bringing Radio Eins into disrepute.
1: Maybe, but I don't think so. But
0: I thought
1: maybe...
0: you hired Ray Coates to talk about his old stories on MTV and play some good music.
1: As if they do not involve bondage.
0: Well, Well, anyway, so Mika's still writing in. Laura's writing in. It's all gone a bit nuts in here. Ah, Lars has got the better eyes. So it is a pair of underwear. Right, OK. Lars, you have strange parties, you do, because you recognise a woman with underwear on her head.
1: You just want to play a song, Ray, please.
0: Yes, I will play a song. And funnily enough, this next one, when I programmed it, I really liked the song, but I thought the name of the band, or the name of the artist, Chanel Beads, sounds like an expensive sex toy to me. Isn't it to you? No?
1: Just because it has beads in
0: it. Yes, but Chanel is expensive. Anyway, at this time of the evening, I'd like to slow down the pace and help you relax. It is the later hours of Saturday evening because we're responsible adults. I've got a couple of tunes lined up that are just perfect. But first up, this man from New York who went from playing illegal gigs in abandoned train tunnels to opening arena shows for Lord. His name is Shane Lavers, or Lavers, and he uses the artist name Chanel Beads, which to me sounds like a very expensive sex toy. He also likes to confuse, as later this month he'll release a new album with the same title as an album he released in 2024. That was called Your Day Will Come, and so is the new one. But apparently, it's partly a joke about how the music industry likes to repackage music, and partly a genuine question. Will your day actually come? They're mysterious, these artists. This is the first single from the album. Rather good at this too. Song for the Messenger.
2: Fucking bro.

0: She is one of the most quietly devastating songwriters in the States right now, I reckon. Emma Ruth Rundle. Powerful new single called Powerless. And you can expect her new album in September. As you can hear, we are now winding down to the end of the show. In the next couple of weeks, I shan't be here live, and neither will Lars from Mars, because we're recording the two shows. One will be all about covers. It's a lot of good songs in there. I hope you can listen to it. And the other song will be Sins, which is...
1: songs I'd normally skip.
0: And Mars from Mars will have a couple of records in there too. So, going to open the door to the outside world then, because I'm going to go on a summer holiday. Right, there it is. Outside is Berlin. How much time have I got left, Lars? 30 seconds. Laura says, enjoy your holiday, Ray and Lars. How many shows are you away for again? 2 weeks. 2 weeks. And then we'll be back live in the studio once again. And I'm going to leave you... well, basically... so thank you so much for listening tonight, and I hope you enjoyed the show as much as we enjoyed bringing it to you. Hope you added some new songs to your playlist, and keep spreading the love. Stay safe wherever you are. And this has been the Radio Coke Show, the last live one for a couple of weeks, because I'm away on holiday and Lars is not coming with me because he's spending too much time in his bondage clubs. Is that right, Lars?
1: Yeah, please still feel free to write in for next week. What is your favourite knot? Bondage-related or not?
0: Right, fair enough, Lars. And I see, Mika says, have a nice holiday, and she's been in Helsinki next week. So shall we press the record?
1: Please.
0: I wanted to say thank you very much, and this is a lovely, beautiful song. It's by New Zealand's Aldous Harding, and it's based all around this circular piano line. The lyrics are great, though. Listen to them. I just have to say good night, Lars.
1: Good night.
0: Thanks so much for listening. Bye.